elemento que amalgama a este a la malicia. 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Ciertamente, en el juego de otra callejero, la malicia

0: are on, and it's not 10 p.m. It's earlier in the day, and we've got some left coast people right now listening in. So thank you so much. We'll give a shout out to some of the folks who are on beforehand. But the two players in this thing, are the only ones on this thing, and that includes Lori Towers, not only my wife, my partner, my best friend, but one of the all-time great publicists, and guess what? Jewelry makers and bass players. You can't get better than that. And just now, your microphone seems to be acting weird. And here we go again. So, isn't this terrible?
1: I hate this for us. I hate this for everybody. Why does that keep happening? Because people think it's a setup.
0: It's not a setup.
1: People think it's your ego.
0: Yes, I'm here as an evil creature trying to undo you.
1: So, but we got you back on. The man who got me back on the air.
0: Thank you.
1: Who might be slipping me up.
0: No.
1: Might be putting his foot.
0: In no way is that the case.
1: John Pietaro.
0: Thank you, dear.
1: There we go.
0: So here we are. And we're with you every Wednesday night, Beneath the Underground.
1: 10 to 12.
0: Yep.
1: And following us is M.H. Lee.
0: Got all that and more.
1: Who is just amazing. And so many people who listen to our show stay with their drinks and enjoy him for half an hour, 2 hours, whatever. He's
0: all kinds of stuff.
1: From 12 to 2. M.H. Lee, we adore you. I also want to say I adore Georgie Girl, who had a birthday.
0: Yes,
1: she had a birthday
0: yesterday,
1: a few days ago. She's a Gemini, and we give a double load of love to Geminis.
0: All that and more. But Georgie is not only wonderful person,
1: she's
0: somebody who is right here on
1: WFMU.
0: This stream. But on this stream, Sheena's Jungle Room.
1: Yeah.
0: She runs two shows.
1: Yeah.
0: And what are they called again?
1: I can't
0: think
1: of it right now.
0: One of them is the something and the something.
1: Yeah, I'm going to bring it up later.
0: The smite and the smeet of something. It's right there. I could see
1: later,
0: it, but I can't think of it.
1: You know what? Give me. You don't know how to be a scene partner.
0: No.
1: You were a horrible scene partner.
0: I'm exposing it all.
1: Yeah, you are, because you want to make yourself look better. And
0: how
1: that's
0: do I look
1: what
0: better?
1: You do.
0: I don't remember it either.
1: Honey, I'm going to bring it up later.
0: Okay.
1: You don't have to keep bringing it up.
0: But the cult right and the smooth right or something. But Georgie Girl is one of our colleagues.
1: And she's the voice.
0: Wonderful. Absolutely. She has an amazing voice. She's recorded some of my poetry.
1: Yep.
0: And we love that. So that's terrific stuff. In addition to all that, we've got the great poet, Lorca. His birthday was a couple of days ago, but we're going to try to find a way to include some of that, because he was there and killed during the Spanish Civil War by the fascists. So we need to celebrate that name. What we just heard, though, was Sweet Jane by the Velvet Underground. Prior to that, the Weather Girls, Pride
1: Yay.
0: Strong.
1: Yay.
0: B-52's Love Shack. I have such a fond memory of that. And, of course, the Velvet Underground, we open with Rock and Roll. That's the kind of long version of it.
1: And we want to give a shout-out to our West Coast techie, Leo Rodriguez, who is always with us and always
0: and
1: right
0: thank
1: the
0: you,
1: first
0: Leo.
1: One on. And he wants to hear Rock Lobster.
0: I have, so it,
1: gonna,
0: I have
1: where,
0: it set
1: where,
0: up.
1: Where,
0: it's in the queue. It's right there.
1: Just for you, baby.
0: Yep, we're going to jump right into that right now. Sisters, brothers, beloved others, WFMU, we are beneath... Always beneath the underground.

I remember when I was a little girl, our house caught on fire. I'll never forget the look on my father's face as he gathered me up in his arms and raced to the burning building out of the pavement. And I stood there, shivering in my pajamas, and watched the whole world go up in flames. And when it was all over, I said to myself, "Is that all there is to a fire? Is that..."

0: His mother said time and time again, my son is an absolute idiot.
1: Except,
0: where do you go from that?
1: Except we are suddenly with his mother.
0: Honey, but what I'm trying to say is, where do you go from that? You could only develop a narcissistic ego. Mm.
1: And if he was in the slightest bit humanitarian, we might say, well, the poor bastard.
0: Look, his what he's father, dealing with. His mother said he was an idiot. His father was who? Come on.
1: His father worked with the Nazis.
0: Was an
1: and his grandfather worked with the Nazis.
0: Okay.
1: Here we got.
0: Where and his brother died because of an alcoholic? I mean, come on. He was never going to be any place that could serve a higher power.
1: Mm-hmm.
0: He needs to be locked up. We know that.
1: Somehow he's leading the free world, which is horrendous as it can
0: be. But again, happy Pride Month.
1: Oh, man.
0: And we rail against everything that he is pushing back against.
1: Absolutely.
0: There we go.
1: That's it. And this is June.
0: Yeah.
1: We were, the other night, we were sitting at a wonderful performance.
0: Oh, last night. Mama, Don't Tell Mama.
1: Don't Tell Mama.
0: Oh, yeah. Wasn't that great?
1: Lynn Portis playing piano
0: genius.
1: As musical director.
0: Genius. Yep.
1: We love Lynn Portis.
0: Chris Attore.
1: Chris Attore was not only offering music, but offering music that kind of called us through our entire lifetime.
0: Yeah.
1: And he started off with "It's My Party."
0: Leslie Gore. And we missed What's the Story with Maria?
1: Oh, we didn't get a chance to see that particular show this week.
0: No, we didn't. I'm going to watch it tomorrow. And Leo Rodriguez, who was on deck with us tonight.
1: Mm-hmm.
0: He is our West Coast techie. I contacted Maria yesterday. I said, listen, I got to support my babe.
1: We had to
0: support my Lynn.
1: Absolutely.
0: And we were
1: Lynn
0: there
1: Portis.
0: Last night. And, of course, Maria understood. And Lynn, I watch her and it's like, how the frig does she do this?
1: You know, we're dealing with not only a great musical director, but an incredible pianist who could play jazz and folk and punk and pop.
0: Going
1: and
0: with the singer
1: R&B.
0: Who's jumping over the bar chains.
1: Yes.
0: Oh, man.
1: And
0: I couldn't do it.
1: No,
0: I couldn't do it.
1: My favorite part was the singer would say, one, two, one, two, three, four.
0: Yeah, I know.
1: And the tempo was
0: the
1: not
0: tempo
1: there.
0: The tempo was
1: not at all.
0: Oh, sweet
1: but
0: Jesus.
1: That's how it goes sometimes. Mm. And when you're playing in cabarets, especially if you're playing with people who've been around a while, they sometimes will take on that role.
0: Yeah.
1: But this person was not only being paid as the musical director, but the pianist.
0: And she's wonderful.
1: And she played every solo.
0: And she had the chord charts for everybody. She had everything.
1: She was nailing
0: it. And we had a great time. We had
1: wonderful.
0: A couple of drinks, and you can't beat.
1: And, yeah.
0: Don't Tell Mama.
1: It's a great little, it's a fairly small room.
0: Yeah.
1: It is a cabaret.
0: Yep.
1: And
0: yep.
1: In the front, there is a bar with yet another
0: singer. Yeah.
1: And she's a pianist singer. And we saw her both times. And, you know, she was terrific.
0: Yeah.
1: So it was wonderful to have that going on. And in the back was Chris Fiore.
0: It was a
1: Fiore.
0: Packed house. And I saw my friend Richard Skipper.
1: Yes, Richard Skipper was there.
0: And we're going to see him at Laurie Beachman Theater.
1: That's right.
0: On July 10th.
1: So Laurie Beachman Theater is right across
0: from
1: the street.
0: From Theater Row, United Solo Theater.
1: Absolutely. Yeah. And
0: so I love knowing everybody. I love being in the mix. And he, when I went over, he goes, this is Laurie Towers.
1: And you put your head on his shoulder.
0: I adore him. He said, this is Laurie Towers. And he introduced me to his husband. I haven't met him.
1: Yeah.
0: But Richard and I have been in this our same circle
1: I don't
0: for...
1: know, 2 years, 3 years?
0: 10 years.
1: 10 years!
0: And I said, now I get the official hug.
1: Yeah, finally.
0: And we did.
1: Because you hadn't seen him
0: physically
1: person.
0: So it was a cool thing.
1: You were in touch for a long time.
0: It was a cool thing.
1: Great guy. Yeah, and Richard Skipper,
0: really
1: his show that he's got on, what
0: he
1: is it?
0: He did Carol Channing.
1: He had
0: he was Carol
1: Channing.
0: Oh,
1: he was Channing, that's right.
0: Oh, yeah. And he rented out Saudis, brilliant marketing.
1: How wonderful.
0: About 10 years ago.
1: Mm-hmm.
0: And he had the after party there. Mm. And Saudis now is being redone. But Richard Skipper has been, and I have to say, I have many people on his show, a lot of my people on his show.
1: Yes.
0: He is a brilliant interviewer because he understands theater, he understands film, he understands you. He does his homework.
1: Yeah.
0: All I have to do is send him a

This song is dedicated to the World Health Organization. It's a medical song, and it concerns a disease whose classification, according to the International Classification of Diseases, is 302.0.

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1: But take it.
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trotted round the publishers with cutest of cantatas, marching songs and hearty songs and all. 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
1: 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Song that's lively and real brand new. 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

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Now is the time to journey home, to tell of what I've learned. My people, I believe, have every right to be concerned. For in spite of computers and advanced psychology, behavior patterns are still a mystery. I predict the future of this earthly human race is that having made a mess of Earth, they'll move to outer space. Well, there goes the neighborhood. Totally, completely, absolutely, irrevocably, highly illogical.

Oh, no.